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13: From the National Weather Service, it'll be clear and starry overnight and warm with a low in the middle 60s. Tomorrow, sunny, breezy, and hot with a high near 90. And staying warm tomorrow night with a low near 69 degrees.
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0: Corey Kent along with Coe Wetzel in Rocky Mountain Low. Hi there, I'm Bobby G. I got to hang out with Coe Wetzel on Friday. He was in Albuquerque, New Mexico for Boots in the Park. Now, he wasn't supposed to headline the show, but Jelly Roll had to make a quick change up. So actually, it was Jelly Roll, and then Coe Wetzel went on stage to headline. Coe, such a great guy, and Jelly Roll, so gracious. Coming up, Max McNown next.
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6: From the National Weather Service, it'll be clear and starry overnight and warm with a low in the middle 60s. Tomorrow, sunny, breezy, and hot with a high near 90, and staying warm tomorrow night with a low near 69 degrees.
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0: Jason Aldean and Don't Tell on Me coming up. Tucker Wetmore and Keith Urban, Somewhere in My Car, next.
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0: Hey y'all, I'm Hudson Westbrook. 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

0: Josh Ross and Hate How You Look Moving On. Hi there, I'm Bobby G. Well, Shania Twain has her own hybrid tea rose that you can grow at home. Of course, you know she's hosting the ACMs tonight. She also released a new song called Dirty Rosie. So if you haven't heard it, take a listen.
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11: From the National Weather Service, it'll be clear and starry overnight and warm with a low in the middle 60s. Tomorrow, sunny, breezy, and hot with a high near 90. And staying warm tomorrow night with a low near 69 degrees.
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0: Riley Green changed my mind. He'll be a coach on The Voice coming up this next season. Cannot wait to see him kind of fit into that role. Coming up, Morgan Wallen and Blake Shelton is next.
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7: From the National Weather Service, it'll be clear and starry overnight and warm with a low in the middle 60s. Tomorrow, sunny, breezy, and hot with a high near 90, and staying warm tomorrow night with a low near 69 degrees.

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0: say so. Dan and Shay and Say So. Hi there, I'm Bobby G. Got a chance to spend a weekend with Boots in the Park in Albuquerque, New Mexico. Post Malone and Jelly Roll headlining. And what an incredible show. Jelly Roll absolutely had the crowd in the palm of his hand. It was like going to church. I'm telling you. Absolutely incredible. Luke Combs and Zach Top coming up.
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10: From the National Weather Service, it'll be clear and starry overnight and warm with a low in the middle 60s. Tomorrow, sunny, breezy, and hot with a high near 90. And staying warm tomorrow night with a low near 69 degrees.
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0: George Burge, Luke Bryan, and Ride, Ride, Ride. Hi there, I'm Bobby G. Well, Ella Langley shared an empowering message to women, and she says, and this is a quote from Ella, she says, tough girls, well, don't have to say that they're tough. Absolutely. Of course, Ella is on fire with a lot of nominations at the ACMs. We're hoping for a big night for her. Coming up, Ty Myers.
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8: 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The stated parties and promotional participants are not liable for injury incurred because of any contest promotion. Limit one winner per household every 30 days. Winner has 30 days from the date of giveaway to pick their prize up. Grand prize drawings will be determined per contest. Winners agree to sign a contest release form as a condition of receiving the prize package. Winners agree to allow the use of his or her name, likeness, and or voice for additional publicity and advertising purposes for the period of 1 year from the grand prize drawing date without additional compensation. 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All taxes, including sales tax and federal tax, are the sole responsibility of the winner. 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
3: From the National Weather Service, it'll be clear and starry overnight and warm with a low in the middle 60s. Tomorrow, sunny, breezy, and hot with a high near 90, and staying warm tomorrow night with a low near 69 degrees.

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9: From the National Weather Service, it'll be clear and starry overnight and warm with a low in the middle 60s. Tomorrow, sunny, breezy, and hot with a high near 90. And staying warm tomorrow night with a low near 69 degrees.
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0: Tucker Wetmore and Brunette. Hi there, I'm Bobby G. Well, Reba McEntire doesn't have a wedding date set yet, but she knows her ranch animals are going to be a part of it. She even wants her grand dogs to be ring bearers. Jason Aldean is next.
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9: 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The stated parties and promotional participants are not liable for injury incurred because of any contest promotion. Limit one winner per household every 30 days. Winner has 30 days from the date of giveaway to pick their prize up. Grand prize drawings will be determined per contest. Winners agree to sign a contest release form as a condition of receiving the prize package. Winners agree to allow the use of his or her name, likeness, and or voice for additional publicity and advertising purposes for the period of 1 year from the grand prize drawing date without additional compensation. 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All taxes, including sales tax and federal tax, are the sole responsibility of the winner. Copies of these rules are available by sending a self-addressed stamped envelope to General Contest Rules, care of WKFM, 10327 Milan Road, U.S. Route 250, Milan, Ohio, 44846. 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
12: From the National Weather Service, it'll be clear and starry overnight and warm with a low in the middle 60s. Tomorrow, sunny, breezy, and hot with a high near 90, and staying warm tomorrow night with a low near 69 degrees.

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0: Dustin Lynch and Easy to Love. Hi there, I'm Bobby G. Well, Netflix held its upfront presentation and announcing that Adam Sandler's Grown Ups 3 is in the works. There's also going to be a reality TV show about Nick Cannon and his 12 kids with 6 different moms. So I'm sure there's going to be a little drama there. Josh Ross is next.
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6: The weekend is finally here, but don't forget to meet back here Monday at 3 o'clock, because at 3:30 it is a Mickey's Monday and your chance to win a $25 gift card from Mickey's. At 4:20 we have a Meaty Monday and another prize to give away from Lewis Farms on Plate Road in Oberlin. We'll also have a Dad Joke of the Day brought to you by A1 Services. 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
8: From the National Weather Service, on this Monday, it'll be sunny, breezy, and hot for today as temperatures reach near 90 degrees. Partly cloudy and warm tonight with a low in the upper 60s, ahead of a windy, stormy Tuesday reaching near 88 degrees.
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1: From the National Weather Service, on this Monday, it'll be sunny, breezy, and hot for today as temperatures reach near 90 degrees. Partly cloudy and warm tonight with a low in the upper 60s ahead of a windy, stormy Tuesday reaching near 88 degrees.
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0: Bailey Zimmerman and Chevy Silverado. Hi there, I'm Bobby G. Hope you're having a great weekend. We're almost getting ready for, well, Memorial Day weekend, which is next weekend. So hopefully you'll get a chance to have a little R&R, a long weekend, maybe do some grilling, maybe go out to the water. Love it. Scotty McCreary is next.
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4: The weekend is finally here, but don't forget to meet back here Monday at 3 o'clock, because at 3:30 it is a Mickey's Monday and your chance to win a $25 gift card from Mickey's. At 4:20, we have a Meaty Monday and another prize to give away from Lewis Farms on Plate Road in Oberlin. We'll also have a Dad Joke of the Day brought to you by A1 Services. We'll have Random Facts brought to you by

0: Erie Community Federal Credit Union. 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
3: From the National Weather Service, on this Monday, it'll be sunny, breezy, and hot for today as temperatures reach near 90 degrees. Partly cloudy and warm tonight with a low in the upper 60s ahead of a windy, stormy Tuesday reaching near 88 degrees.

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0: That's Morgan Wallen, don't we? Well, I'm not exactly sure. I'm Scott Evans. Here's how to tell if a woman has a genuine romantic interest in you or if she's just being polite. Okay, here we go. She constantly flakes on plans. She keeps reinforcing the idea that you're, you know, and I'm using finger quotes here, just friends. She avoids physical contact. And you know a woman really isn't that into you if she hasn't introduced you to any of her family or any of her friends.
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1: From the National Weather Service, on this Monday, it'll be sunny, breezy, and hot for today as temperatures reach near 90 degrees. Partly cloudy and warm tonight with a low in the upper 60s ahead of a windy, stormy Tuesday reaching near 88 degrees.
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0: That's Riley Green, Change My Mind. Okay, well, first of all, what are the choices? Coffee or music? Which helps sleepy drivers more, coffee or music? The answer is coffee. Yeah, to boost concentration behind the wheel, sip a cup of Java. That's right. Some people do call it Java. Scientists found that while both caffeine and music improved energy levels, drivers performed much better after they've, had a big cup of caffeine.
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3: 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At 4:20, we have a Meaty Monday and another prize to give away from Lewis Farms on Plate Road in Oberlin. We'll also have a Dad Joke of the Day brought to you by A1 Services. 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
11: From the National Weather Service, on this Monday, it'll be sunny, breezy, and hot for today as temperatures reach near 90 degrees. Partly cloudy and warm tonight with a low in the upper 60s ahead of a windy, stormy Tuesday reaching near 88 degrees.

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3: 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May 22nd, Allison Krauss in Union Station is at the Toledo Zoo Amphitheater at 7 p.m. The 22nd, it's the Andy Joe Experience at the Tracy Colson District Stage in Port Clinton at 8 p.m. The 23rd through the 25th, it's a Strawberry Festival in Uptown Norwalk. On the 23rd, Matt Goodrich is at the Hidden Beach Bar in Marblehead at 2 p.m. On the 23rd, Swag plays at the Barrel House Saloon in downtown Sandusky at 7:30 p.m. On the 24th, Grunge DNA plays at the Caddy Shack on Kelly's Island at 4:30 p.m.
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6: From the National Weather Service, on this Monday, it'll be sunny, breezy, and hot for today as temperatures reach near 90 degrees. Partly cloudy and warm tonight with a low in the upper 60s ahead of a windy, stormy Tuesday reaching near 88 degrees.
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That's Post Malone with Luke Combs, a guy for that. I'm Scott Evans. Okay, hypothetical, you're thinking about moving to another country, but which one? We'll discuss coming up.

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4: From the National Weather Service, on this Monday, it'll be sunny, breezy, and hot for today as temperatures reach near 90 degrees. Partly cloudy and warm tonight with a low in the upper 60s ahead of a windy, stormy Tuesday reaching near 88 degrees.

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0: 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Thank you for listening to my new song, Let Him In Anyway.
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0: That's Ella Langley, Can't Love You Anymore. I'm Scott Emmons. All right, are you ready? The next time you order nachos at the ballpark, you need to remember this trick. You might want to write this down. Ask for the cheese on the bottom. Then tell them to add the chips. And if you think about it, why would you want nacho cheese all over the chips like that? Well, having the cheese on the bottom makes the chips easier to scarf down without getting cheese all over everything, including your shirt and your face.
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2: 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It appears by its own numbers, the U.S. government seems insolvent. 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
4: 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We'll also have a Dad Joke of the Day brought to you by A1 Services. 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
1: From the National Weather Service, on this Monday, it'll be sunny, breezy, and hot for today as temperatures reach near 90 degrees. Partly cloudy and warm tonight with a low in the upper 60s ahead of a windy, stormy Tuesday reaching near 88 degrees.
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Megan Maroney, Beautiful Things. I'm Scott Evans. Okay, you have lost some weight. Good for you. Congratulations. Here's how to keep that fat from coming back. And

0: Analysis of 18 clinical trials found that reaching around 8,500 daily steps was linked to keeping the weight off long term. Yeah, I know it's a lot of counting, but you know, think about how great you're going to be looking.
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3: There's nearly 678,290,000 kids under 5 around the world. But what's so important about being 5? A lot, it turns out. Children who live to age 5 are twice as likely to reach adulthood. That's why vaccines matter so much. For 40 years, Rotary and partners have delivered vaccines globally. Like here. And even here. Impressive, right? But 12.5 million children are still totally unvaccinated. Rotary knows we can find them. Because when Rotary and Indian vaccinators looked for families at bus and train stations, used motorbikes, and trekked house to house, they lowered polio cases by 94%. See? It can be done. And the results are worth it. Let's ensure that all children grow up safe from preventable diseases.
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6: From the National Weather Service, on this Monday, it'll be sunny, breezy, and hot for today as temperatures reach near 90 degrees. Partly cloudy and warm tonight with a low in the upper 60s ahead of a windy, stormy Tuesday reaching near 88 degrees.

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0: Luke Combs, Be By You. I'm Scott Evans. Okay, you know dogs are so great. They can read your emotions better than most people can, you know? 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Psychologists found that people treat their pets the way they wished they'd been treated growing up. So bear that in mind when you put them out in the cold, okay?
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6: 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We'll also have a Dad Joke of the Day brought to you by A1 Services. 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
8: From the National Weather Service, on this Monday, it'll be sunny, breezy, and hot for today as temperatures reach near 90 degrees.

0: is partly cloudy and warm tonight with a low in the upper 60s ahead of a windy, stormy Tuesday reaching near 88 degrees.
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0: Bailey Zimmerman, Chevy Silverado. I'm Scott Evans. Medical researchers wanted to know which foods are the most addictive. 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Here we go. At number 5, ice cream. 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Number 4, cookies. 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
12: From the National Weather Service, on this Monday, it'll be sunny, breezy, and

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7: The weekend is finally here, but don't forget to meet back here Monday at 3 o'clock, because at 3:30 it is a Mickey's Monday and your chance to win a $25 gift card from Mickey's. 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
7: The weekend is finally here, but don't forget to meet back here Monday at 3 o'clock, because at 3:30 it is a Mickey's Monday and your chance to win a $25 gift card from Mickey's. At 4:20 we have a Meaty Monday and another prize to give away from Lewis Farms on Plate Road in Oberlin. We'll also have a dad joke of the day brought to you by A1 Services. 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
10: What's up? Good morning, Norwalk. Thanks to the Maple City. Got you tuned in, blasting it out. It's Big D and Bubba on your country, K96.

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1: So if you hate your job and you're like, golly, I got to get another job pays better, here's a list of some things that are actually pretty extremely well-paying jobs that a lot of people don't realize. Some of them do. I mean, like, here's a list. Heavy equipment operator pays well. Elevator technician, power plant operator. This guy made $175,000 last year with no degree. Didn't need any degree. A lot of the power line guys, like, electricians, but, like, the ones who are on the pole, like guys making a lot, $175,000 a year doing that kind of stuff. It's dangerous. Also, a lot of these, the list has got a ton of blue collar stuff, truck drivers, journeymen, electricians, that kind of stuff. But it's got to remember, it's really hard on your body. So, I mean, you go through your career and these guys are up in attics, they're crawl spaces, it's hard. It's hard on the body. You get into your 40s and 50s, and you're kind of like, but also another job that pays well is the general manager of McDonald's. Pays extremely well, apparently.
2: Really?
1: Yeah. It's right up there with organizing no holds barred child kickboxing tournaments. That's right up there. That's a six figure job right there.
0: You're getting the day started right with the Big D and Bubba Before the Show.
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5: There's nearly 678,290,000 kids under 5 around the world. But what's so important about being 5? A lot, it turns out. Children who live to age 5 are twice as likely to reach adulthood. That's why vaccines matter so much. For 40 years, Rotary and partners have delivered vaccines globally. Like here, and even here. Impressive, right? But 12.5 million children are still totally unvaccinated. Rotary knows we can find them. Because when Rotary and Indian vaccinators looked for families at bus and train stations, used motorbikes, and trekked house to house, they lowered polio cases by 94%. See? It can be done. And the results are worth it. Let's ensure that all children grow up safe from preventable diseases.
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6: From the National Weather Service, on this Monday, it'll be sunny, breezy, and hot for today as temperatures reach near 90 degrees. Partly cloudy and warm tonight with a low in the upper 60s ahead of a windy, stormy Tuesday reaching near 88 degrees.
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3: With a look at your Ag News headlines, I'm Erin Anderson on Brownfields. Jim McCormick with AgMarket.net says prices responded sharply higher following this week's USDA supply and demand report that predicted the smallest crop since the 70s.
4: Had to recalibrate itself, plain and simple, very, very violently.
3: An annual study from the U.S. Meat Export Federation shows red meat exports added more than $3 billion in value to corn and soybean producers in 2025. John Heiners is the Senior Vice President for Industry Relations with USMEF. A new collaboration is expanding a farmer-led soil health program across the Midwest. Ryan Heiniger with the Conservation Technology Information Center says Cargill's success from the Ground Up program will bring additional regenerative ag resources directly to farmers. I'm Erin Anderson for Brownfields.
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9: From the National Weather Service, on this Monday, it'll be sunny, breezy, and hot for today as temperatures reach near 90 degrees. Partly cloudy and warm tonight with a low in the upper 60s ahead of a windy, stormy Tuesday reaching near 88 degrees.
1: 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Good morning, Port Clinton. Thanks to the Walleye Capital. 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
3: 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First United Methodist Church in Norwalk hosting a community day of health this afternoon. It will run from 2 to 5 p.m. and feature a mobile mammogram unit, a Red Cross blood drive, and around 40 community health agencies. The event is being put on by the Cleveland Clinic and Fisher Titus Medical Center. The Erie County Health Department is proud to announce the official opening of the Margaretta School-based Health Center. The new facility at the Margaretta Local Schools Board Office in Castalia is designed to provide students, staff, and the surrounding community with convenient access to high-quality health care. By placing medical services directly within the school environment, the health center aims to reduce barriers to care, minimize time away from the classroom, and support the overall well-being of the polar bear community. The city of Sandusky has several street closures planned for this week due to water distribution repairs and street paving operations. Today's closures include the Franklin Street and Reese Street intersection and Hancock Street between Reese Street and East Monroe. These closures are expected to lift Tuesday morning. A woman from Coshocton, Ohio, has been sentenced to prison after being accused of attempting to defraud a financial institution in Huron County. The Sandusky Register reports that 32-year-old Kelsey Weichel previously pleaded guilty to identity fraud and forgery. She reportedly was attempting to transfer several thousand dollars to credit unions in Monroeville and Bellevue. That money was reportedly from a credit union branch in California that belonged to an assistant manager there.
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3: 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Our state ranks among the top 10 in the nation for reported cases. We must do better. 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
6: From the National Weather Service, sunny, high of 89 today, a hot one. A chance of showers and thunderstorms, mainly overnight. Mostly cloudy. We'll see a low tonight around 70.
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0: Cleveland Cavaliers, they're off to New York for the Eastern Conference Finals as they defeated Detroit in dominating fashion last night in Game 7 of the East Semis, 125-94. The Cavs play at New York in Game 1 of the East Finals on Tuesday night at 8 on 95.3 WLKR. Cleveland Guardians hit 6 home runs in their win over Cincinnati on Sunday, 10-3. The Guardians open a 4-game set in Detroit tonight at 6:40 against the Tigers on 95.3 WLKR. A look at our high school softball and baseball tournament broadcast schedule this week on 92.9 WLKR Classic. A Wednesday doubleheader, softball district semis. Edison against Eastwood at 4 o'clock, followed by Monroeville against St. Paul at 6 p.m. Thursday, a baseball sectional final, Norwalk against Lexington or Tiffin-Columbian at 5 o'clock. And Friday, a softball district final to be determined at 5 o'clock. And in the NASCAR Cup Series, the annual All-Star race held Sunday at Dover. Denny Hamlin picked up the victory, followed by Chase Briscoe in second and Eric Jones in third place. And that's your sports.
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0: From the National Weather Service, sunny, high of 89 today, a hot one. A chance of showers and thunderstorms mainly overnight. Mostly cloudy. We'll see a low tonight around 70.
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4: First United Methodist Church in Norwalk hosting a community day of health this afternoon. It will run from 2 to 5 p.m. and feature a mobile mammogram unit, a Red Cross blood drive, and around 40 community health agencies. The event is being put on by the Cleveland Clinic and Fisher Titus Medical Center. The Erie County Health Department is proud to announce the official opening of the Margaretta School-based Health Center. The new facility at the Margaretta Local Schools Board Office in Castalia is designed to provide students, staff, and the surrounding community with convenient access to high-quality health care. By placing medical services directly within the school environment, the health center aims to reduce barriers to care, minimize time away from the classroom, and support the overall well-being of the polar bear community. The city of Sandusky has several street closures planned for this week due to water distribution repairs and street paving operations. Today's closures include the Franklin Street and Reese Street intersection and Hancock Street between Reese Street and East Monroe. These closures are expected to lift Tuesday morning. A woman from Coshocton, Ohio, has been sentenced to prison after being accused of attempting to defraud a financial institution in Huron County. The Sandusky Register reports that 32-year-old Kelsey Weichel previously pleaded guilty to identity fraud and forgery. She reportedly was attempting to transfer several thousand dollars to credit unions in Monroeville and Bellevue. That money was reportedly from a credit union branch in California that belonged to an assistant manager there. With a look at your local news on your country K96, I'm Josh Bowman.
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0: 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Travel. 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But trust me on the sunscreen.
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3: From the National Weather Service, sunny, high of 89 today, a hot one. A chance of showers and thunderstorms, mainly overnight, mostly cloudy. We'll see a low tonight around 70.
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1: I'm putting gas in the car right now. Actually, no, somebody else is putting gas in the car, because I don't know about nowadays, but back then she didn't know how to.
0: She didn't do her own, yeah.
1: Which I love.
0: I did too.
1: I love that a lady doesn't know how to pump her own gas, because that means there is a man in her life who is doing it, whether it's her man or her father or whomever. I just think that's great.

0: 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There's an argument to be made for everyone. It just so happened that more votes went Kojo's way. That's just how it works.
1: And I agree with it 100%.
0: Well, you're awesome. Thank you for calling. Love that you enjoyed the ACM Awards last night, and look forward to talking to you again.
1: Yes, sir. Have a great day.
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3: 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Big D and Bubba will be right back.
0: Hey, it's Big D and Bubba. 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
5: 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The Cleveland Cavaliers, they're off to New York for the Eastern Conference Finals, as they defeated Detroit in dominating fashion last night in Game 7 of the East Semis, 125-94. The Cavs play in New York in Game 1 of the East Finals on Tuesday night at 8 on 95.3 WLKR. Cleveland Guardians hit 6 home runs in their win over Cincinnati on Sunday, 10-3. The Guardians open a 4-game set in Detroit tonight at 6:40 against the Tigers on 95.3 WLKR. A look at our high school softball and baseball tournament broadcast schedule this week on 92.9 WLKR Classic. A Wednesday doubleheader, softball district semis. Edison against Eastwood at 4 o'clock, followed by Monroeville against St. Paul at 6 p.m. Thursday, a baseball sectional final. Norwalk against Lexington or Tiffin-Columbian at 5 o'clock. And Friday, a softball district final to be determined at 5 o'clock. And in the NASCAR Cup Series, the annual All-Star Race held Sunday at Dover. Denny Hamlin picked up the victory, followed by Chase Briscoe in second and Eric Jones in third place. And that's your sports.
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2: From the National Weather Service, sunny, high of 89 today, a hot one. A chance of showers and thunderstorms, mainly overnight. Mostly cloudy. We'll see a low tonight around 70.
3: Hey, what's up? It's Big D and Bubba. 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It's July 18th. 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
3: First United Methodist Church in Norwalk hosting a community day of health this afternoon. It will run from 2 to 5 p.m. and feature a mobile mammogram unit, a Red Cross blood drive, and around 40 community health agencies. The event is being put on by the Cleveland Clinic and Fisher Titus Medical Center. The Erie County Health Department is proud to announce the official opening of the Margaretta School-based Health Center. The new facility at the Margaretta Local Schools Board Office in Castalia is designed to provide students, staff, and the surrounding community with convenient access to high-quality health care. By placing medical services directly within the school environment, the health center aims to reduce barriers to care, minimize time away from the classroom, and support the overall well-being of the polar bear community. The city of Sandusky has several street closures planned for this week due to water distribution repairs and street paving operations. Today's closures include the Franklin Street and Reese Street intersection and Hancock Street between Reese Street and East Monroe. These closures are expected to lift Tuesday morning. A woman from Coshocton, Ohio, has been sentenced to prison after being accused of attempting to defraud a financial institution in Huron County. The Sandusky Register reports that 32-year-old Kelsey Weichel previously pleaded guilty to identity fraud and forgery. She reportedly was attempting to transfer several thousand dollars to credit unions in Monroeville and Bellevue. That money was reportedly from a credit union branch in California that belonged to an assistant manager there. With a look at your local news on your country K96, I'm Josh Bowman.
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0: Kayla Langley won 7 ACMs total. What? There she is with Morgan and I Can't Love You Anymore.
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1: Hi.
2: Hey.
1: Hi. My daughter Holly just wanted to say good morning and that she loves you guys.
0: Aw, Holly.
2: Hey, Holly. What's going on?
3: Yes, I'm just going to my grandma's house to get ready for school.
0: That's nice. What grade are you in?
3: Fourth.
0: Oh, that's awesome. You know, let's test your knowledge against Big D. Would you like to play with us?
3: Sure.
0: Okay. Here we go, Big D.
2: I didn't say yes.
0: Oh, Big D, would you like to play with us?
2: Not really.
0: Holly's a huge fan. All right, Holly. What is the name of the fairy in Peter Pan?
3: Tinkerbell?
0: Tinkerbell, that's correct. Mm-hmm. Big D, in the nursery rhyme, Jack and Jill... What did Jack and Jill go up the hill to fetch?
2: Water, pail of water.
0: Yes. All right.
2: Take that, Holly.
0: Holly, what is the name of the toy cowboy in Toy Story?
2: Oh, come on.
3: Woody.
0: Nice. Big D, what's the color of an emerald?
2: Green?
0: Yes.
2: Yes. Yes.
0: I love the question. All right. Holly, what's the name of a place that you go to see lots of animals?
2: Are you serious?
0: Yeah.
3: A zoo.
0: Nice. Big D, what fruit traditionally do children give to teachers?
2: Bananas.
0: Not a banana.
2: An apple.
0: An apple.
2: Oh, an apple.
0: All right. Holly, looks like you win.
2: Oh, Holly.
3: Yay.
0: Woohoo.
3: My brother also wanted to say hi.
2: Okay.
3: Dixon, say hi to Big D.
0: Hey. Hey. Nice to meet both of you.
3: My name is...
0: Can't hear you.
3: Dixon.
0: Oh, I think your phone is starting to cut out. I bet you guys are going through a bad area.
3: His name is Jackson, he said.
0: Oh, nice to meet you, Jackson.
2: All right, Jackson. Stay cool, brother.
0: Holly, thanks for being awesome and beating Big D today.
3: You're welcome.
0: All right. And Mom, y'all have a good one.
3: Thank you.
0: Bye, everybody.
2: See you guys.
3: Bye.
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6: 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On the 23rd, Matt Goodrich is at the Hidden Beach Bar in Marblehead at 2 p.m. On the 23rd, Swag plays at the Barrel House Saloon in downtown Sandusky at 7:30 p.m. On the 24th, Grunge DNA plays at the Caddy Shack on Kelly's Island at 4:30 p.m.
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7: From the National Weather Service, sunny, high of 89 today, a hot one. A chance of showers and thunderstorms, mainly overnight, mostly cloudy. We'll see a low tonight around 70.
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0: and she could invest that. 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
0: 52,000 a year.
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6: 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The Cavs play in New York in Game 1 of the East Finals on Tuesday night at 8 on 95.3 WLKR. Cleveland Guardians hit 6 home runs in their win over Cincinnati on Sunday, 10-3. The Guardians open a 4-game set in Detroit tonight at 6:40 against the Tigers on 95.3 WLKR. A look at our high school softball and baseball tournament broadcast schedule this week on 92.9 WLKR Classic. A Wednesday doubleheader, softball district semis. Edison against Eastwood at 4 o'clock, followed by Monroeville against St. Paul at 6 p.m. Thursday, a baseball sectional final. Norwalk against Lexington or Tiffin-Columbian at 5 o'clock. And Friday, a softball district final to be determined at 5 o'clock. And in the NASCAR Cup Series, the annual All-Star Race held Sunday at Dover. Denny Hamlin picked up the victory, followed by Chase Briscoe in second and Eric Jones in third place. And that's your sports.
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3: From the National Weather Service, sunny, high of 89 today, a hot one. A chance of showers and thunderstorms, mainly overnight. Mostly cloudy. We'll see a low tonight around 70.
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3: First United Methodist Church in Norwalk hosting a community day of health this afternoon. It will run from 2 to 5 p.m. and feature a mobile mammogram unit, a Red Cross blood drive, and around 40 community health agencies. The event is being put on by the Cleveland Clinic and Fisher Titus Medical Center. The Erie County Health Department is proud to announce the official opening of the Margaretta School-based Health Center. The new facility at the Margaretta Local Schools Board Office in Castalia is designed to provide students, staff, and the surrounding community with convenient access to high-quality health care. By placing medical services directly within the school environment, the health center aims to reduce barriers to care, minimize time away from the classroom, and support the overall well-being of the polar bear community. The city of Sandusky has several street closures planned for this week due to water distribution repairs and street paving operations. Today's closures include the Franklin Street and Reese Street intersection and Hancock Street between Reese Street and East Monroe. These closures are expected to lift Tuesday morning. A woman from Coshocton, Ohio, has been sentenced to prison after being accused of attempting to defraud a financial institution in Huron County. The Sandusky Register reports that 32-year-old Kelsey Weichel previously pleaded guilty to identity fraud and forgery. She reportedly was attempting to transfer several thousand dollars to credit unions in Monroeville and Bellevue. That money was reportedly from a credit union branch in California that belonged to an assistant manager there. With a look at your local news on your country K96, I'm Josh Bowman.
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0: all Sunoco fuel at the pump meets the same top-tier standards as the fuel used in NASCAR, from the track to your tank. Sunoco, the official fuel of NASCAR.
1: Denny Hamlin led 103 of 200 laps en route to his second career NASCAR All-Star win yesterday at the Dover Motor Speedway in Delaware. He took the lead from his Joe Gibbs Racing teammate Chase Briscoe with 30 laps to go en route to the checkered flag. Hamlin said that he knew he had a race-winning car earlier in the weekend during practice on Saturday.
2: This team just did an amazing job working on the car, and I knew yesterday that we had, you know, all the feels in the car that we really needed to go out there and do what we needed. And with the format, I thought it kind of played into our hand.
1: Behind Hamlin at the finish was Briscoe in second, Eric Jones third, Austin Dillon fourth, and Connor Zillage completed the top five. 6 through 10 went to Austin Cindric, William Byron, Michael McDowell, Alex Bowman, and Brad Keselowski. The final 200-lap segment did not feature some big names after multi-car accidents in the first two 75-lap segments, including Chase Elliott, Ross Chastain, and Ryan Preece. The NASCAR Cup Series moves to the Charlotte Motor Speedway this Sunday for the 67th running of the Coca-Cola 600. That's the Monday Morning Race Recap presented by Sunoco. I'm Kyle Rickey on the Motor Racing Network.
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8: From the National Weather Service, sunny, high of 89 today, a hot one. A chance of showers and thunderstorms mainly overnight. Mostly cloudy. We'll see a low tonight around 70.
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2: 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The Cleveland Cavaliers, they're off to New York for the Eastern Conference Finals as they defeated Detroit in dominating fashion last night in Game 7 of the East Semis, 125-94. The Cavs play at New York in Game 1 of the East Finals on Tuesday night at 8 on 95.3 WLKR. Cleveland Guardians hit 6 home runs in their win over Cincinnati on Sunday, 10-3. The Guardians open a 4-game set in Detroit tonight at 6:40 against the Tigers on 95.3 WLKR. A look at our high school softball and baseball tournament broadcast schedule this week on 92.9 WLKR Classic. A Wednesday doubleheader, softball district semis. Edison against Eastwood at 4 o'clock, followed by Monroeville against St. Paul at 6 p.m. Thursday, a baseball sectional final, Norwalk against Lexington or Tiffin-Columbian at 5 o'clock. And Friday, a softball district final to be determined at 5 o'clock. And in the NASCAR Cup Series, the annual All-Star race held Sunday at Dover. Denny Hamlin picked up the victory, followed by Chase Briscoe in second and Eric Jones in third place. And that's your sports.
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2: From the National Weather Service, sunny, high of 89 today, a hot one. A chance of showers and thunderstorms, mainly overnight, mostly cloudy. We'll see a low tonight, around 70.
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0: It's just so happy. It's Kane Brown's brand new one. Woman, I'm Penny. If you need some renewed hope in your fellow Americans, there was a survey last week with a list of items asking your fellow American citizens to rank them in order of coolness. In the top three, no AI, no social media, no internet. Number one on the list, science is the most cool, followed by outer space. And number three on the list, reading books. Faith in humanity restored. 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
6: From the National Weather Service, a hot one today, sunny and 89. A chance of showers and storms overnight, mostly cloudy, low of 70. Showers and storms in the afternoon Tuesday, breezy and a high of 86.
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0: Despite songs like this one that he has written, he's not much of a drinker. 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
3: From the National Weather Service, a hot one today, sunny and 89. A chance of showers and storms overnight, mostly cloudy, low of 70. Showers and storms in the afternoon Tuesday, breezy and a high of 86.
12: For 30 years, Erie, Huron, Lorain counties, and the surrounding areas have made K96 their country.

so chicken. Do you need an illustration of that? I just did the math. As of today, we are 37% of the way through the year. Yeah, that's Justin Moore on Your Country, K96. And Justin Moore is a huge fisher. He loves going fishing. He would join us on Friday if he could. We're kicking off the holiday weekend, of course, with the Port Clinton Walleye Festival. And we're going to be broadcasting live Friday afternoon from 4 until 7. If you want to drop by and say hi, we'll fill you in about all the fun stuff that's going on. And then, of course, the festival will, you know, get underway. If you need details, just go to Port Clinton Chamber of Commerce website. It's portclintonchamber.com.

0: What's up, y'all? It's Brantley Gilbert, and you just heard my new song, Good Damn. 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

0: Ella and Morgan, I can't love you anymore, and I also can't drive too fast anymore. I happened to see this news story over the weekend. Leonard Stock, he's a construction worker. He happened to see a news item on high-speed chases, and it sparked an idea in his head, and he built this idea, and he got it patented, and it works. It's called the Grappler. It mounts on the front of a police vehicle, and it can be deployed under the back end of the car that is leading the high-speed chase, and it makes the car stop pretty quickly. It's really quite effective. So far, about 120 different police departments around the country have started using the Grappler that came from the brain of this construction worker. So if you have an idea for a new invention, you should totally look into that. And it's the Everything on Sale Memorial Day event from Sleep Number. 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
7: From the National Weather Service, a hot one today, sunny and 89. A chance of showers and storms overnight, mostly cloudy, low of 70. Showers and storms in the afternoon Tuesday, breezy and a high of 86.
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1: Denny Hamlin dominated the late stages of yesterday's NASCAR All-Star Race at the Dover Motor Speedway, leading 103 of 200 laps, including the final 30, en route to his second win in the sport's All-Star event, and earning the $1 million to go with it. Hamlin's Joe Gibbs Racing teammate Chase Briscoe finished second, while Eric Jones, Austin Dillon, and Connor Zillage completed the top five. Several big names never made it to the 200-lap final stage after several multi-car crashes in the first two 75-lap segments, eliminating the likes of Chase Elliott, Ryan Blaney, Ross Chastain, and Ryan Preece. 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
10: From the National Weather Service, a hot one today, sunny and 89. A chance of showers and storms overnight, mostly cloudy, low of 70. Showers and storms in the afternoon Tuesday, breezy and a high of 86.
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1: Good afternoon, I'm Josh Bowman. In local news, a Willard man wanted for arson has been deemed not competent to stand trial. The Norwalk Reflector says that 32-year-old Cody Hall was indicted last November after being accused of lighting a fire on the porch of a house that was occupied at the time. Behavioral doctors now have around a year to restore Hall's competency. A woman from Coshocton, Ohio, has been sentenced to prison after being accused of attempting to defraud a financial institution in Huron County. The Sandusky Register reports that 32-year-old Kelsey Weichel previously pleaded guilty to identity fraud and forgery. She was reportedly attempting to transfer several thousand dollars to credit unions in Monroeville and Bellevue. That money was reportedly from a credit union branch in California that belonged to an assistant manager there. Weichel will serve 1 year behind bars. The Erie County Health Department is proud to announce the official opening of the Margaretta School-Based Health Center. The new facility at the Margaretta Local Schools Board office in Castalia is designed to provide students, staff, and the surrounding community with convenient access to high-quality health care. By placing medical services directly within the school environment, the health center aims to reduce barriers to care, minimize time away from the classroom, and support the overall well-being of the polar bear community. Longtime public servant and current Lorain County Administrator Jeff Armbruster died on Friday. He was 78 and had been battling cancer. He previously served as Safety Service Director and Mayor in North Ridgeville and spent time in the Ohio Senate. He also owned multiple gas stations. The city of Sandusky has several street closures planned for this week due to water distribution repairs and street paving operations. Today's closures include the Franklin Street and Reese Street intersection and Hancock Street between Reese and East Monroe. Those closures are expected to be lifted tomorrow morning. In sports, Cleveland Guardians play at Detroit tonight, a 6:40 first pitch. Weather, sunny, hot, high of 89 today. Chance of showers and storms mainly overnight tonight, mostly cloudy, with a low of 70. I'm Josh Bowman, K96 Local News. Up next, the latest farm report from Brownfield.
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3: Soybeans and corn are up. 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Stein Seed Company is right there with them. Stein has yield. Soybeans are higher as more details emerge from the U.S.-China trade deal reached last week. July beans up 39 and a quarter at 12.16 and a quarter. August beans up 37 and a half at 12.14. Corn is higher on fund and technical buying. July corn's up 19 and a half at 475 and a quarter. September corn's up 18 and a quarter at 481 and a quarter. Live and feeder cattle are mixed, adjusting spreads. June live's up 45 at 254.35. August feeders down $1.32 at 360.12. Hogs are mixed on spread trade. June lean hogs up 22 at 98.97. July lean hogs up 12 at 100.

0: 3-47. I'm Megan Grebner for Brownfield.
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0: Boots off quicker. 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
6: From the National Weather Service, a hot one today, sunny and 89. A chance of showers and storms overnight, mostly cloudy, low of 70. Showers and storms in the afternoon Tuesday, breezy and a high of 86.
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1: From the National Weather Service, a hot one today, sunny and 89. A chance of showers and storms overnight, mostly cloudy, low of 70. Showers and storms in the afternoon Tuesday, breezy and a high of 86.
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0: and then he posted a picture of the thief. It was a red fox. He had evidently crashed somebody's backyard barbecue because he had about 7 raw hot dogs hanging out of his mouth when the Mountie took the picture of the fox. He then added on the social media post that he let the fox go, quote, without conditions. Yeah, because he's not going to show up for a court date, I'm pretty sure. And the wait is over, and the 2026 NFL schedule is out. 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
11: From the National Weather Service, a hot one today, sunny and 89. A chance of showers and storms overnight, mostly cloudy, low of 70. Showers and storms in the afternoon Tuesday, breezy and a high of 86.
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1: 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But no, real life, true story, he broke up with her. And then he ran into her and he was like, well, that was dumb. Why did I do that to myself? That's Josh Ross on Your Country, K96. And Memorial Holiday weekend, we're going to be out and about. One of the places you can catch up with us is at the Norwalk Jaycees Strawberry Festival. Mike will be uptown broadcasting from 10 a.m. to 1 p.m. on Saturday for Memorial weekend. Just tons of fun. If you want to drop by and say hi, I'd love to see you out there. If you need details, just look for the Norwalk Jaycees Facebook page.
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15: From the National Weather Service, a hot one today, sunny and 89. A chance of showers and storms overnight, mostly cloudy. Low of 70. Showers and storms in the afternoon Tuesday. Breezy and a high of 86.
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1: 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And tomorrow at 4:20, Tasty Tuesday is back. 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

0: somebody. It is such a tough topic, and they handled it so brilliantly. That's Dan and Shay's brand new one. They wrote it for a man named Ben Vaughn, who is the head of their record label. They got to be really good friends with this man. Nobody knew he was having issues, struggling at all, and he took his own life last year, and that's why Dan and Shay wrote this song. And the video is staggeringly good. 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
4: From the National Weather Service, a hot one today, sunny and 89. A chance of showers and storms overnight, mostly cloudy, low of 70. Showers and storms in the afternoon Tuesday, breezy and a high of 86.
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0: He co-wrote it with Tyler Hubbard and then obviously recorded it with Luke Bryan. 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
7: From the National Weather Service, a hot one today, sunny and 89. A chance of showers and storms overnight, mostly cloudy, low of 70. Showers and storms in the afternoon Tuesday, breezy and a high of 86.

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Your Country K96. That was Jordan Davis, and that's how we get started on the afternoon drive on a Monday. But it's okay. Hey, it's Mike with you up until 7 because it is a beautiful Monday out there. It is a steamy Monday out there as we're up near 90 degrees, I think. I don't know. Our thermometer in here says 95. That's usually off a little bit. My phone says 88. I don't know. So we're in between 88 and 95. The sun is out. It's a beautiful Monday. It's also the start of a work week, but a work week that leads into a holiday weekend. So that's always a good week because you know you're not going to be working next Monday. So that makes it good, right? You know what else makes a Monday good? Well, here at K96, we just throw prizes at you. So coming up at 3:30, it is a Mickey's Monday and your chance to win a $25 gift card from Mickey's. At 4:20, it is a Meaty Monday. And we've got another great prize from Lewis Farms on Plate Road in Oberlin. So that's what we have going on today. Prize-wise, we've also got a Dad Joke of the Day brought to you by A1 Services. We've got Random Facts brought to you by Erie Community Federal Credit Union. We've got a Drive at 5 brought to you by Great Lakes Electric. The polls are still up on Facebook. If you haven't voted yet, go cast your votes. Make sure you're listening on your way home from work during the 5 o'clock hour to see if the songs you voted for made the countdown. And we've got a local sports shout-out coming up at right around 5:40 brought to you by Wendy's, plus country music news. And we'll tell you what's on TV and streaming tonight. We'll tell you what's coming up this weekend here on K96 as it is a holiday weekend, Memorial Day weekend to be specific, which means Walleye Festival, Strawberry Festival. We're going to be at both and we'll tell you about that coming up in about an hour or so. We'll start chatting about that. So we've got all that going on. Plus, we got to get into it a little bit because did you guys get a chance to watch the ACM Saturday? I didn't watch it. I watched it. I guess it was in the background. I heard what was going on. I didn't watch too closely. But I saw enough to see that there were some really good performances. But we'll talk about all that coming up as well. Speaking of the ACMs, someone who walked away with another award, always winning awards. It's Miranda Lambert on Your Country K96.

From Garth Brooks, Alan Jackson, and Brooks and Dunn to Morgan Wallen, Ella Langley, and Jelly Roll, K96 is proud to have been your country for 30 years.

0: Your Country K96, that was Morgan Wallen, and as I mentioned before, as a lot of you probably know because you watched it, the ACMs did happen. They went down last night. The Cleveland Cavaliers were playing as well, so I didn't really pay that close of attention, but I did see a lot of the performances coming back this morning, and in case you didn't pay attention, here's a list of the winners. You've got Entertainer of the Year went to Cody Johnson. Male Artist of the Year went to Cody Johnson. Female Artist of the Year went to Ella Langley. Album of the Year was Parker McCollum by, surprisingly enough, Parker McCollum. Wouldn't that have been weird if the Album of the Year was like Parker McCollum by Cody Johnson? Would that have made sense? Probably not. Song of the Year, Choosing Texas, Ella Langley. Also, the other writers on that, you had Luke Dick, Miranda Lambert, and JoBeth Taylor. I saw Miranda say that that was her 20th ACM that she was at, so that's awesome. Good longevity for her in a tough business. The Single of the Year, Choosing Texas, Ella Langley. Music Event of the Year, Don't Mind If I Do, Riley Green featuring Ella Langley. The Duo of the Year, Brooks and Dunn. The Group of the Year, which is more than a duo. It's a math thing. The Red Clay Strays. New Female Artist of the Year, Avery Anna. And she performed at the award show, too. And I got to say, Avery, I was not familiar with your game. I am now a fan. Really good performance. New Male Artist of the Year, you had Tucker Wetmore. Visual Media of the Year, Cuckoo by Stephen Wilson Jr., Songwriter of the Year was Jesse Joe Dillon, and the Artist Songwriter of the Year was Ella Langley. So a pretty big night there for Cody Johnson, really big night for Ella Langley as well. I don't know, maybe I'll go back and have to rewatch the whole thing. It was on Prime Video, so if you didn't see it live, it's still up there. You can click on it and you can watch it again, fast forward through all the commercials and all that stuff. But again, I was only half paying attention because the Cavs were playing. How about the Cavs beat the Pistons by 31? But the performances that I watched this morning were really cool. And we'll talk about that more coming up as well. But right now, we do have to take a break on Your Country, K96.
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7: From the National Weather Service, we do have a chance of showers and thunderstorms tonight to go with mostly cloudy skies and gusty winds. Low temperatures around 70 degrees. For tomorrow, showers and thunderstorms possible, breezy conditions. Highs will reach 86 degrees.
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But right now it's George Strait on Your Country K96.

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1: It's time for your random facts of the day.
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3: My arms up!
4: All right, random facts coming at you on a Monday, brought to you by Erie Community Federal Credit Union. Random fact number one. American ginseng is so valuable, commanding $500 to $850 a pound, that poachers risk jail to steal the roots from the Appalachian Mountains. I didn't know that you could poach a plant, but apparently you can. Random fact number two. After Deliverance was released in 1972, tourism became the main source of income in Rayburn County, Georgia, where the movie was made. I wonder what it did for tourism in, was it West Virginia? Is that where the movie was supposed to have taken place? Yeah, if you haven't seen Deliverance, it's not a friendly movie. Random fact number three. The most common name for U.S. presidents is James, with six. Madison, Monroe, Polk, Buchanan, Garfield, and Carter. There have been four Williams, four Johns, five if you count Calvin Coolidge as well, and three Georges. Random fact number four. Some dictionaries say that the correct plural for octopus is octopodes, but obviously octopuses and octopi are more oftenly used. Both of those are also generally considered acceptable, if not preferred, by other dictionaries. And random fact number five. The actor Bela Lugosi was buried in one of his Dracula costumes. I'm guessing they did that in case he came back. It would just hit different if he was dressed like Dracula. I've got another fact for you. 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
1: From the National Weather Service, we do have a chance of showers and thunderstorms tonight to go with mostly cloudy skies and gusty winds. Low temperatures around 70 degrees. For tomorrow, showers and thunderstorms possible, breezy conditions. Highs will reach 86 degrees.
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Sam Hunt, Your Country K96, and some of the highlights from the ACMs last night. First off, Shania Twain was a first-time host by all accounts. Again, I was only half paying attention. By all accounts, did very well hosting, so maybe she'll get more gigs doing that. It's always fun to see Shania. Lainey Wilson kicked off the show by performing her new single, Can't Sit Still. It's going to be a huge hit. Everything Lainey Wilson does is a huge hit. Avrianna, I mentioned, rocked out her her latest song, Blood Runs Thicker. The Red Clay Strays performed Demons in Your Choir with a full gospel choir. It was a pretty cool performance. If you haven't seen that yet, I would look it up. Tucker Wetmore performed his song, Brunette, and Shania had his mom introduce him. So that's kind of cool as well. Someone actually beat Chris Stapleton for Male Artist of the Year. That doesn't happen very often, but congratulations to Cody Johnson. Kacey Musgraves started her song Dry Spell on a laundry machine. If you listen to the lyrics of the song, you'll kind of get it. But it was a good performance as well. Also, Blake Shelton closed out the show singing Kenny Rogers' favorite song, The Gambler. Was pretty cool. Although it's weird seeing 6'8" Blake Shelton sing because he's 6'8". He's so much taller than everyone. But anyhow, it was a cool version of The Gambler. And the most emotional moment of the night was when Ella Langley won Female Artist of the Year. She thanked all the women in country music for being so good to her. So it was a pretty good show. Like I said, I might have to actually go through and watch the whole thing closely, but the performances were pretty good. So if you get a chance, maybe just go back and watch the performance.

performances. You can find a lot of them online if you don't have Prime Video, but I'm not sure that everybody knows this. If you have Amazon Prime, like you use it for shopping, that comes with Prime Video. So you just have to download the app. You can put it on your phone, on your tablet, on your TV. Go ahead and watch. It's up there. Check it out. ACMs happened last night. Maybe next year they'll let me host with Shania. I think that would be fun, right? As we continue on with Jason Aldean on Your Country, K96.

Your Country K96, that was Hardy, and believe it or not, did you guys see this? We had a real-life Dukes of Hazzard situation that happened over the weekend, although it did not happen in Hazzard County, Georgia. No, it happened in Wisconsin. There was a man from Milwaukee. I'm not exactly sure where they were in Wisconsin, but I know the guy was from Milwaukee. He was eluding police officers. They were on the highway. The guy pulled off the highway, and he's on the exit ramp. And it looked like maybe there was a car in front of him that he was trying to go around, or maybe he was just trying to cut the corner. So he went off-road.

And where he went off-road, he went down a ditch, which I'm guessing helped him pick up speed. But then when he came to the other side, he went up a ditch and actually jumped a car that was on the road in front of him. Now, he wasn't driving the General Lee, so it didn't look cool like that, but it did look kind of cool. Now, I shouldn't say that because he was obviously putting himself, but probably more importantly, public in danger, especially that car that he jumped. It could have been a tragedy, but instead, he flew over that car and cleared it by quite a bit. Now, people may not realize this, but during the filming of the Dukes of Hazzard, they went through, I don't know, like a billion General Lees, because every time a car jumps like that, unlike in the TV show where the car just lands and keeps going, that's not how it works in real life. Tires pop, the axle breaks, and the car is basically destroyed. Well, that's what happened to this guy. So he did the cool little Dukes of Hazzard jump, cleared the car in front of him. But, you know, when you land on the other side, that's pretty much the end of your car. I know, it's 2026. If they can't give us flying cars, you would think at least they should have cars that are strong enough that if we want to jump a creek where the bridge is out, like we're in the General Lee, we should be able to do that. But that's, unfortunately, not the way it works. So this guy doesn't get away, but he did come away with a pretty cool video. I say cool video again because he didn't hurt anybody. Could have been a tragedy, but it was a tragedy that was turned into, or he avoided a tragedy, so it was turned into a pretty cool video. And you can find the video online. It looks like it was captured from the cruiser of one of the police officers that was chasing him, or maybe body cam, but it was being shot from inside of a police cruiser. Real life Dukes of Hazzard, except the Dukes of Hazzard always got away. This guy did not get away, and he's going to be charged with a long list of crimes for what he did. But again, it wasn't cool because safety issues, but it was kind of cool. And if I would have planned further ahead, I would have put some Dukes of Hazzard music in here after this story, but I didn't plan that far ahead. But I do have some Eddie Rabbit for you on your country, K96.

Low Cash on Your Country K96. Yes, Gertie, you can. Yeah, Gertie wishes she was in that car that in Wisconsin and would have been able to jump. Gertie, you weigh like 800 pounds. There's no way you'd be. Sorry. Now I have fat shamed Gertie. But anyhow, it is a meaty Monday, which means you've got a chance to win from Lewis Farms Beef Barn. Don't forget to stock up for Memorial Day cookouts and grab parties. 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They've got steaks, specialty burgers, ribs, brats, brisket, and more. 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Call, text, or stop by Lewis Farms Beef Barn on Plate Road in Oberlin today. And speaking of specialty burgers, we've got another great prize for you here today. You can win three one-third pound jalapeno cheddar burgers and three one-third pound steak burgers. Sounds delicious to me. And if it sounds delicious to you, give me a call at 419-621-9696. 419-621-9696. We're going to go with caller number 8 is going to win that great prize from Lewis Farms on Plate Road in Oberlin. As we take a break on a meaty Monday on your

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0: From the National Weather Service, we do have a chance of showers and thunderstorms tonight to go with mostly cloudy skies and gusty winds. Low temperatures around 70 degrees.

0: For tomorrow, showers and thunderstorms possible, breezy conditions. Highs will reach 86 degrees.
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Vincent Mason on Your Country K96, and I don't really even know how to quantify this. This is kind of weird. And I don't know how this poll came up, but there are situations when it's probably safe for you to leave the bathroom door unlocked, but there are definitely situations where you should always lock the bathroom door, you know, just to be safe. And there was a random online poll asking people, do you lock the bathroom door? And 34% say they always lock the bathroom door. 32% say they lock it only if guests come over. 21% say they never lock it, even if guests are over. And 11% claim they don't even shut the bathroom door.

0: I'm not sure if they're talking about not shutting the bathroom door when guests are over as well, because I don't know. That's a little bit weird. But someone said, my bathroom door doesn't have a lock. Others said that they leave the door open because their kids or pets freak out if they don't. And one person said they didn't know bathroom doors besides public ones could lock. I don't know how this poll came up, but I don't know. I feel like the polite thing to do is if the bathroom door is shut, you knock. You don't just go burging in. But people, I don't know, maybe they're in a hurry. They're worried about an accident, and they just go bursting in. So if there's someone in the house with you, it's probably safe to just lock the door just in case. Just think about how funny it's going to sound if that person comes running towards the door and it's locked and they just run face first into the door. So not only is it probably good practice so people don't walk in on you, but it could be hilarious too. But I guess I do understand the idea of the pets and the kids trying to get in there with you. I know every time I was in the bathroom when I still had animals, they would not leave you alone. Like, that was the only time of the day when my cat wanted attention, was when I was in the bathroom and it would sit outside and act like it was dying. But when I was just out of the bathroom doing my normal day activities, the cat wanted nothing to do with me. It was only in those moments when the cat sensed that it could probably be most annoying. I think that's what it was sensing. I don't know. Animals in bathrooms are weird. Kids too. Just kids, stay out of the bathroom. Let your parents go to the bathroom in peace. You'll understand when you get older. As we take a break on Your Country, K96.
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0: Cleared the car in
6: a
0: front of
6: a slow start to the week,
0: but
6: for direct,
0: you know,
6: cash,
0: you land
6: cattle
0: on the
6: business.
0: Other side.
6: Hello, that's I'm Megan Grebner with this Brownfield
0: the
6: market update.
0: Car.
6: Direct cash cattle trade activity had a typically quiet start to the week.
0: Can't give us
6: show
0: lists
6: are lighter in Texas, but steady in Kansas, Nebraska, and
0: they
6: Colorado.
0: Should have
6: bids and asking
0: cars
6: prices
0: that are strong enough
6: haven't
0: that if
6: surfaced.
0: We want
6: significant
0: jump a
6: trade
0: creek
6: volume
0: where
6: isn't
0: the
6: expected
0: bridge is
6: to take
0: out, like
6: place
0: we're in the
6: until sometime
0: lead.
6: Thursday or
0: that,
6: Friday. Cash hogs, though, sharply higher with a very light
0: works.
6: Negotiated
0: so
6: run.
0: This guy
6: the cash hog
0: away,
6: market has struggled to find
0: a,
6: consistency.
0: A
6: about
0: cool
6: on Monday, Barrows
0: cool
6: and Gilt with the National Daily Director up 336 with a weighted average of 94.88. The Iowa
0: but
6: Minnesota had no comparison, but a weighted average of 95.44. The Western Corn Belt was
0: tragedy,
6: up 379
0: so
6: with a weighted average of 95.44 as well.
0: Can,
6: prices at
0: the
6: Eastern
0: the
6: Corn Belt were
0: online.
6: Not reported due to confidentiality.
0: Like
6: 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I'm Megan Grebner for Brownfield.
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10: From the National Weather Service, we do have a chance of showers and thunderstorms tonight to go with mostly cloudy skies and gusty winds. Low temperatures around 70 degrees. For tomorrow, showers and thunderstorms possible, breezy conditions. Highs will reach 86 degrees.
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0: Morgan Wallen on your country, K96. Coming up during the 5 o'clock hour, at the top of the hour, we've got the news with Carrie Smith. Then it's time for a Great Lakes Electric Drive at 5. At 5:40, the local sports shout-out brought to you by Wendy's. But right now, the latest from Ashley McBride.
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2: Good afternoon, I'm Carrie Smith, and here's your local news on K96. A withered man has been deemed not competent to stand trial. The Norwalk Reflector says that 32-year-old Cody Hall was indicted last November after being accused of lighting a fire on the porch of a house that was occupied at the time. Behavioral doctors now have a year to restore Hall's competency. A woman from Coshocton, Ohio, has been sentenced to prison after being accused of attempting to defraud a financial institution in Huron County. The Sandusky Register reports that 32-year-old Kelsey Weichel previously pleaded guilty to identity fraud and forgery. She reportedly was attempting to transfer several $1,000s to credit unions in Monroeville and Bellevue. That money was reportedly from a credit union branch in California that belonged to an assistant manager there. Weichel will serve 1 year behind bars. The Erie County Health Department is proud to announce the official opening of the Margaretta School-Based Health Center. The new facility at the Margaretta Local Schools Board Office in Castalia is designed to provide students, staff, and the surrounding community with convenient access to high-quality health care. By placing medical services directly within the

0: school environment. The health center aims to reduce barriers to care, minimize time away from the classroom, and support the overall well-being of the polar bear community. Longtime public servant and current Lorain County Administrator Jeff Ambruster died on Friday. He was 78 and had been battling cancer. He previously served as Safety Service Director and Mayor in North Ridgeville and spent time in the Ohio Senate. He also owned multiple gas stations. And the city of Sandusky has several street closures planned for this week due to water distribution repairs and street paving operations. Tomorrow's closures include Scott Street between Franklin Street and Warren Street and 5th Street between Sycamore Line and Erie Street. These closures are expected to be lifted on Wednesday morning. In sports, the Cleveland Guardians play at Detroit tonight at 6:40 p.m. on sister station 95.3 WLKR. And a look at the weather forecast from the National Weather Service. Tonight, a chance of showers and thunderstorms, mainly overnight, otherwise mostly cloudy with a low around 70. And for Tuesday, showers and thunderstorms likely, mainly in the afternoon, partly sunny and breezy with a high near 86. And that's your local news here on K96. I'm Carrie Smith. Up next, Mike Lilje with your Great Lakes Electric Drive at 5.
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0: 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So here's what we've heard so far today. At number five, we have Bailey Zimmerman, Chevy Silverado. At number four, Kane Brown with Woman. At number three, it was Ella Langley, Be Her. And we just heard number two, Luke Combs, Days Like These. After the break, it'll be song number one.
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3: From the National Weather Service, we do have a chance of showers and thunderstorms tonight to go with mostly cloudy skies and gusty winds. Low temperatures around 70 degrees. For tomorrow, showers and thunderstorms possible, breezy conditions. Highs will reach 86 degrees.
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0: Your Country K96, that was Tucker Wetmore. It's now time for the local sports shout out brought to you by Wendy's. From the junior hamburger to Dave's single and the Baconator, the best burgers are fresh, never frozen. Wendy's, fast food done right. So today we're talking high school track. And on Friday night, the Sandusky Bay Conference had their conference track meet. So all three divisions were there competing, the Lake, the Bay, and the River Division. Now, in the River Division, Nicolette Heil from St. Mary's Central Catholic was the champion in both the 800 and the 1600, and that capped off a pretty cool week for her because on Wednesday, she signed her letter of intent to continue her running career at Heidelberg. So congratulations to Nicolette. She receives today's Wendy's combo meal. And the local sports shout-out brought to you by Wendy's happens weekdays at 5:40 on Your Country, K96.
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5: From the National Weather Service, we do have a chance of showers and thunderstorms tonight to go with mostly cloudy skies and gusty winds. Low temperatures around 70 degrees. For tomorrow, showers and thunderstorms possible, breezy conditions. Highs will reach 86 degrees.
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Jackson Dean on your country K96, where you can come out and see us this Friday night. We're going to be at the Walleye Festival in Port Clinton. 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It's a shore thing. And Friendship, Village Pro Hardware and Marblehead, Tropical Smoothie Cafe, Firelands Federal Credit Union, American Driving School, Kohl's Energy, Mickey's, and Firelands Regional Medical Center. So we hope to see you this Friday. We're going to be out there from 4 until 7 at the Port Clinton Walleye Festival. As we continue on now with Easton Corbin.

Your Country K96, that was Dylan Scott. So I mentioned we're going to be at the Walleye Festival Friday night. Now, Saturday, late morning, early afternoon, I'm going to be in Uptown Norwalk for the Norwalk JC's Strawberry Festival. So stop on out and see us. For a full list of events, you can go to the Norwalk JC's Facebook page. Our broadcast is going to be brought to you by Shores and Islands, Ohio. It's a sure thing, as well as Friendship, Baker on the Square, Firelands Federal Credit Union, Tropical Smoothie Cafe, Battles Insurance, now One Digital, American Driving School, Kohl's Energy, Mickey's, and Firelands Regional Medical Center. So come on out and see us Saturday, as we are going to be in Uptown Norwalk for the Norwalk JC Strawberry Festival. Again, I'm going to be out there. It's going to be from about 10 a.m. until 1 p.m. Stop by and say hello as we continue on with Scotty McCreary on Your Country.

Your Country K96, that was Alexandra Kay, and if you run a business, you know that the customer is always right. Well, not always. A lot of times they're actually wrong, but you got to tell them that you're right. And I think this might be a customer is always right situation because, so here's what happened. A baker in Louisiana named Julie says that she got an order for a huge birthday cake a few months ago. A woman ordered it for her boyfriend, Jonathan, and a large celebration was in the works because the custom cake cost $600 and it was big enough for 75 people. But right before it was due to be picked up, the woman found out that Jonathan was cheating on her, so she called up Julie to say that the party had been nixed. The cake had been made and it was too late to be canceled. So she said she'd be willing to pay an extra $100 for a video of Julie smashing the cake. And Julie was all about it. Who wouldn't be? An extra $100 to smash a cake? She didn't just demolish the cake. She filmed a video of her setting it on fire, and she even lectured Jonathan in the video as well. So that is a situation where the customer is right. Plus, it sounds like Julie had a lot of fun. That's what you need. You need people to have your back like Julie has your back. Now, Julie also made $700 out of

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2: 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May 22nd, Allison Krauss in Union Station is at the Toledo Zoo Amphitheater at 7 p.m. The 22nd, it's the Andy Joe Experience at the Tracy Colson District Stage in Port Clinton at 8 p.m. The 23rd through the 25th, it's the Strawberry Festival in Uptown Norwalk. On the 23rd, Matt Goodrich is at the Hidden Beach Bar in Marblehead at 2 p.m. On the 23rd, Swag plays at the Barrel House Saloon in downtown Sandusky at 7:30 p.m. On the 24th, Grunge DNA plays at the Caddy Shack on Kelly's Island at 4:30 p.m.
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2: From the National Weather Service, we do have a chance of showers and thunderstorms tonight to go with mostly cloudy skies and gusty winds. Low temperatures around 70 degrees. For tomorrow, showers and thunderstorms possible, breezy conditions. Highs will reach 86 degrees.
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Your Country K96, that was Parker McCollum. Time for some country music news for you. Now, we talked a lot about the ACMs already, but remembering back, do you remember when Alan Jackson basically gave the ACMs the middle finger? This happened back in 1994, and the Academy wanted Alan to perform his song with a backing track. Well, Alan is old school. He hated the idea, but he was contractually obligated, so his way of protesting was sending out his drummer to play the song with no drumsticks. The drummer was just flailing away up there, no drumsticks, playing his best pre-recorded song that he possibly could. I'm going to have to go back and watch the video of that, because that does sound pretty hilarious. And also, Kiefer Sutherland just announced he's canceling the U.S. leg of his country tour due to low ticket sales. Here's what Kiefer had to say. I don't think it's fair to the people who have bought tickets or the venues to play to half-empty houses. I look forward to touring the United States again at a more suitable time. I hope you understand. And, you know, Kiefer Sutherland, obviously not a huge country music star, but it's been happening to artists of all genres. Ticket prices really high. People aren't buying them. And concerts are getting canceled, so hopefully that means that they'll start bringing the price of tickets down a little bit as we continue on with Trace Adkins on Your Country K96.

Your Country K96. There's Chris Jansen, and if you're looking for something to watch on TV and streaming tonight, you've come to the right place. On NBC tonight at 8:30, it is Game 1 of the NBA Western Conference Finals. Oklahoma City hosts San Antonio. The winner of that one will get to lose to the Cavs in the NBA Championship Series, but we'll talk about that when that comes around. And CBS tonight at 8 o'clock, you have the 8th season finale of FBI. And at 9 o'clock, the first season finale of CIA. On Fox tonight, you have the 1% Club at 8 o'clock. And at 9 o'clock, you have the Quiz with Balls. On the talk shows tonight, Jimmy Fallon has Nate Bargatze, always funny. That'll be worth watching. Jimmy Kimmel

0: Trey Parker, Matt Stone, and Allison Brie as well. Seth Meyers has Ryan Gosling and Stephen Colbert. This is his last week of The Late Show. And tonight they are doing the worst of The Late Show with Stephen Colbert, but they say it is not a clip show. So probably going to be pretty good stuff, I would imagine. Hopefully there's something in there worth watching as we take a break on your country, K96.
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0: From the National Weather Service, we do have a chance of showers and thunderstorms tonight to go with mostly cloudy skies and gusty winds. Low temperatures around 70 degrees. For tomorrow, showers and thunderstorms possible, breezy conditions. Highs will reach 86 degrees.
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Bailey Zimmerman on Your Country K96, and that's how we wrap up the afternoon drive on a Monday, but that's okay. It was a warm Monday, and like I've said before, we're going into a holiday weekend. So as far as Mondays go, it wasn't that bad, but Tuesday is going to be even better. Don't forget tomorrow at right around 4:20, it is a Tasty Tuesday, and your chance to win a $10 gift card from El Gran Patron. Also, at right around 4:40, we'll have a four-pack of tickets to give away for the African Safari Wildlife Park over in Port Clinton. Plus, we'll have a dad joke of the day brought to you by A1 Services. We'll have random facts brought to you by Erie Community Federal Credit Union. We'll have another drive at 5 brought to you by Great Lakes Electric. And we'll have the local sports shout-out brought to you by Wendy's. So you guys have a great evening. I'll try and do the same, and we'll meet back here tomorrow at 3:00.

0: 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That was my new song, All My Exes, featuring Chase Matthew.
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16: From the National Weather Service, we do have a chance of showers and thunderstorms tonight to go with mostly cloudy skies and gusty winds. Low temperatures around 70 degrees. For tomorrow, showers and thunderstorms possible, breezy conditions. Highs will reach 86 degrees.
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8: From the National Weather Service, we do have a chance of showers and thunderstorms tonight to go with mostly cloudy skies and gusty winds. Low temperatures around 70 degrees. For tomorrow, showers and thunderstorms possible, breezy conditions. Highs will reach 86 degrees.

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